Well, you are listening to WRTC Hartford, and the show here is Two Punk Divas. It's Rita, and I'm reliving the first WRTC program that Michelle and I did. This was my set. Started off the top of this set with Depeche Mode doing People Are People. Susie and the Banshees off of Join Hands doing Love in the Void. Bikini Kill doing Reject All American off of that album. X off of Ain't Love Grand doing Burning House of Love. Sonic Youth off of Bad Moon Rising doing Death Valley 69. That's with Lydia Lunch. You heard some Black Flag off of Damage doing TV Party. I love that song because it lists all those great TV shows from back in the day. Husker Du off of 8 Miles High EP doing the title track. Youth Brigade off of The Complete First doing their theme song, Youth Brigade. Then you heard some Bad Religion off of their first album, All Ages, doing I Want to Conquer the World. And you just heard The Clash off of London Calling doing Brand New Cadillac. I'm kind of looking at this set, and I'm like, it wasn't a bad set for first time out. Up next, Sinead O'Connor off of The Lion and the Cobra doing I Want Your Hands on Me. And looking at my set from 7 years ago, I'm like, we have lost quite a few of these artists. So she is one of them who passed away during the last 7 years. She passed away July of 2023. So we miss you, Sinead. And here is the great song that she was known for, I Want Your Hands on Me.

Well, you are listening to WRTC Hartford, and that was Social Distortion. At the top of this set, we heard, what did we hear? We started off with Sinead O'Connor doing I Want Your Hands on Me. We heard some Buzzcocks off of Singles Going Steady, Ever Fallen in Love, a Gang of Four off of Entertainment doing Damaged Goods, the Circle Jerks off of Wild in the Streets doing the title cut, Minor Threat off of the first two 7 inches doing their theme, Minor Threat. And that was, of course, Social Distortion off of their first doing Story of My Life. And again, it's almost 9 o'clock. You are listening to WRTC Hartford. And the show here is Two Punk Divas with Rita kind of reliving the first program that Michelle and I did together. We used to split the show, so we'd be here in the studio and one would take the first half and the other would take the second half, and then we'd switch the following week. But with COVID, we couldn't be in the same studio, so we started doing 3-hour sets. So this here is a combination of two weeks. So I'm looking back at it and it's not a bad show. So hope you guys are enjoying it. A little bit more punk than I'm used to doing recently. But up next is probably one of the most punk bands. It's Flipper doing Ha Ha Ha off of Sex Bomb Baby, one of the funniest albums from back in the day. So stay tuned. You are listening to WRTC Hartford, and the show is the Two Punk Divas.

down to Florida. And I'm gonna bowl me a perfect game. I'm gonna cut off my leg down in Florida. And I'm gonna dance one-legged off in the rain. Well, they say the Sydney 48 was a blind man. And they say that LBJ was a Soviet Jew. I said that when I go down to Florida way, there ain't no kind of sexual healing that I would not, should not, or could not do. Say this right here. Well, I'm moving down to Florida. And you know that I'm gonna have to potty train the Chairman Mao. And I'm gonna make the governor write my doo-doo a letter, child. And then I'm gonna grind me a White Castle slider out of India's sacred cow. Well, I'm going down to Florida.

him hostage down in Florida, child. Ain't nobody gonna tell me what to do, stepchild. By this time, I guess you figured out about Florida. Turn the muddy water into Vaseline stained. Maybe making tadpoles the size of Mercury's in Florida. That'd be telling Julio Iglesias what to sing now. Well, whoever said that Sidney Poitier was a blind man. And you were the same of Elvis Presley, too. Cause all the sausages that dance like Ray Bolger on the hood of a car in a traffic jam.

Well, you are listening to WRTC Hartford. The show is Two Punk Divas with Rita. And at the top of the set, we started off with Flipper off of Sex Bomb Baby doing Ha Ha Ha. Bad Religion off of Suffer doing You Are the Government. Minor Threat off of Salad Days. Good Guys Don't Wear White. Camper Van Beethoven off of Telephone. Tree Landslide Victory. Take the Skinheads Bowling. And followed that up with New Day Rising, Husker Du off of New Day Rising doing Celebrated Summer. The Minutemen off of Introducing the Minutemen, History Lesson Part 2. Bad Religion off of Stranger Than Fiction doing Infected. Butthole Surfers doing Moving Down to Florida. And I will send that out to my friend Catherine in New York. Emphasis on the Florida, she'll know. And then followed that up with some DOA, Dead on Arrival, out of British Vancouver, Canada, off of one of their early albums. It could be their first, but it's Something Better Change, and the song is The Prisoner. And you just heard Pennywise off of their first doing Bro Him, sending that out to all of our friends who've passed early. And 9:30, so it means we got about an hour left of the program. Hope you're enjoying reliving 2019, the debut of Two Punk Divas, and this here is the combination of my first two sets. Up next is Bad Brains doing Sacred Love, which is a great. Sorry about that. That is a great song. So, here we go with Sacred Love.

Well, you are listening to WRTC Hartford. It's just after 10 o'clock. You are listening to WRTC Hartford. And this is the Two Punk Divas with Rita. That was a kind of a long set. I didn't realize it was 10 o'clock, which means we have less than a half hour to the program. So at the top of this set, we began with Pennywise doing Bro Him, Bad Brains, Sacred Love, Johnny Thunders off of the Best Of doing Personality Crisis and sending that out to Ian. Television off of Marquee Moon doing See No Evil. The Dead Boys off of We Have Come For Your Children doing Third Generation Nation. Sex Pistols off of Never Mind the Bollocks, A Submission. New Order off of Power, Corruption, and Lies doing Age of Consent. The B-52s off of Wild Planet doing Give Me Back My Man. Susie and the Banshees off of a Best Of compilation doing Arabian Nights. And you just heard Blondie off of their first doing Ripper to Shreds. So, yeah, so definitely counting down the show. Up next, Hanging on the Telephone by L7 doing a cover. So another we actually lost Jennifer Finch from L7 recently. So there have been quite a few people who've passed away from this set that I did 7 years ago, like Tom Verlaine, Pete Shelley from the Buzzcocks, Andy Gill from Gang of Four, of course, Tom Verlaine from Television. So, yeah, a lot of people who were alive when we started the Two Punk Divas are no longer with us, sadly. So we miss them. Okay, so let's go on here with L7 and get some music in.

well. You are listening to WRTC Hartford, and the show's Two Punk Divas. So what we have going on here was a little mini Women in Punk set, and we started off at the top of this set with Blondie doing, what was that, Blondie, Ripper to Shreds. From there, we heard L7 doing a cover of Blondie, Hanging on the Telephone off of Fast and Frightening, The Slits off of Cut doing Typical Girls, Romeo Void off of Warm in Your Coat doing Never Say Never, The Muffs off of Blonder and Blonder doing Sad Tomorrow, and another person that was lost during the 7 years the Two Punk Divas have been doing the show here. So that was Kim Shattuck. She passed away several years ago now. Followed that up with The Avengers, Paint It Black. And you just heard Sonic Youth off of Goo doing Cool Thing. And the show is almost over. It's 26 after, so I can fit one more song in before I either go, or it looks like I'll have to sign out because no one is here. So I do want to play a new band closing out this set, kind of this little mini Women in Punk set, playing for you The Empty Page from Manchester, United Kingdom. The song is called Feminine Ending. The lead singer is Kel Page, I believe she goes by, and it's a great song. I think it should be the theme song of the next feminist revolution. So thanks, Page, for Kel and The Empty Page for doing this song. It's really awesome, and it does need to be played after 10 o'clock per FCC rules. So I won't be on again, but this is The Empty Page, and the song is A Feminine Ending. And you can get it at Bandcamp, or you can stream it too. It's on all the platforms. So stay tuned.

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What kind of jazz do you listen to? Something like this? Or...

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Check mic, 1, 2, 3, 4. Check mic, 1, 2, 3, 4. Check mic, 1, 2, 3, 4. Check mic, 1, 2, 3, 4. Check mic, 1. 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Check mic, 3. Check mic, 4. 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WRTC operates on the assigned frequency of 89.3 megahertz, channel 207, with an effective radiated power of 300 watts, as authorized by the Federal Communications Commission. WRTC studios are located on the first floor of the high-rise dormitory, with transmission facilities located on the top of the high-rise dormitory on the campus of Trinity College. The license to operate WRTC is held by the trustees of Trinity College. Unless specifically indicated, the opinions expressed do not necessarily reflect those of the management, staff, or licensee of WRTC. We invite comments and questions concerning programming as well as acknowledgement of reception. They can be sent to the attention of the station manager, WRTC-FM, Trinity College, 300 Summit Street, Hartford, Connecticut, 06106. Good morning, everyone. You are now listening to The Best in Jazz. My name is Herman, your host. We're going to begin the proceedings with Quincy Jones from his album Back on the Block. He's going to do September, the Brazilian Wedding Song.

0: because I'd been in New York all the time. And he brought Charlie Parker in this hotel room in the Booker Washington Hotel.
1: There was nothing to do but play, you know, and we had a lot of fun trying to play.
0: Right after that, man, Charlie Parker was mine.
1: That was the first time I ever had the pleasure to meet Dizzy Gillespie.
0: I didn't remember Miles.
1: Miles was in my original band.
0: And Charlie Parker created the style. And the moment I heard him, I said, that's how music should sound.
2: A tribute to the Birdman, the father of Birdland, a masterpiece of release, the horns, words, and the musical great salute the late. Mentor, inventor of a sound that dates back from bebop to pop and pop to hip-hop. We fuse the times of jazz and rhymes and got Kumo D and Big Daddy Kane to bring on the legends. Kane hit the name.
3: I kick a rap too, which you can relax to. A jazz soloist play away with the sax to get the job done. The next one up to do his duty. Ladies and gentlemen, Mr. James Moody. No one goes the mile like Miles Davis. Watch how he plays this trumpet and pump it just like a mechanic handles a tool. Here's the rebirth of the cool. What kind of noise can a string bring, making you swing and sing things of a musical fling? Well, listen to this star. Next up is old George Benson bringing a guitar. Voice of choice used just like an instrument. So magnificent, I'm

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First name Dizzy, last name Gillespie. 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Allow me to tell a story about Ella Fitzgerald, whose sound can never be sterile.

0: Zawinul, the writer of Birdland.
1: In the 50s, this was the place to be, from the bands down to the maitre d'. Now who could forget the MC on the set, the ambulant voice of Pee Wee Marquette?

0: How about a big hand now? Thank you.
1: In the AM, you're listening to The Best in Jazz. That was Quincy Jones from his Back on the Block album. We heard September, the Brazilian wedding song. Next, The Places You Find Love, and those last two cuts were entitled Birdland, with a plethora of renowned musicians and vocalists. Next, we're going to hear from George Cables from the I Hear Echoes album. He's going to do the Duke Ellington classic, Prelude to a Kiss.

31 minutes after the hour of 6 a.m., last week an astute listener called up and asked one question of me, and I wasn't able to give him a complete answer, but I am now. Like a Lover, he asked me, who wrote the lyrics to Like a Lover? The original music was done by Dori Caymmi. The original Portuguese lyrics were done by Nelson Malta. The English lyrics were done by Alan and Marilyn Bergman, and it was made famous by Sergio Mendes, Brazil 66. The original title of the song was O Cantador. I thank you for your question and your attentive listening. I do appreciate my astute listeners, and I wanted to get back to you with the correct answer to that question. We're going to continue with George Cables from his I Hear Echoes album. We did hear Prelude to a Kiss, Clockwise, a Cedar Walton composition, Like a Lover, and I just gave you the five people that put that entire song together. The last cut we're going to hear from George Cables is Echo of a Scream.

39 minutes after the hour of 6 a.m., George Cables from his I Hear Echoes album. That last cut we heard was Echoes of Scream. Next up, we're going to hear Monk, big band and quartet in concert. He's going to do a thing called Light Blue. Interesting thing about Monk. Perfect example of tight tempos and synchronicity. One thing that his son told me that stuck with me forever. He says that the drummers don't keep time with Monk. Monk keeps his own time. And this is a perfect example of a complete, consummate mathematician with perfect pitch. Here now, Light Blue.

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1: Hey, let me ask you a question. 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Something like this? Or how about this? And well, you know, jazz comes in all forms, shapes, sounds, and styles. And you can listen to a nice variety of jazz here on WRTC, Monday through Friday. Let me introduce you to our D-Jazzers.
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9: 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Sicily Cold Fired Pizza in Middletown presents Solo Jazz Pianist on Wednesdays from 6 to 9 p.m. Various jazz duos or trios on Thursdays from 6:30 to 9:30 p.m. The Flying Monkey Grill and Bar in Newington presents Contemporary Jazz and R&B with keyboardist Mike Childs and Friends on Thursdays. 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The Nutmeg Restaurant in South Windsor presents the big band sound of the 1940s band on the second Tuesday of every month. Carmine's Bar, Grill, and Stage in East Hartford presents Paisley's All-Star Jazz Invitational Series once a month on Tuesdays from 7:30 to 10:30. A local regional artist opens the show with a jam session that will follow. The Red Satin Jazz Band on the third Wednesday of every month. Showtime is 8 p.m. The Town of Branford presents the Branford Jazz on the Green Series. 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Thursday, September 3rd, is contemporary jazz vocalist Lindsey Webster. The Second Home Lounge in Winstead presents solo, duo, or trio jazz ensembles on Thursday nights from 6:30 to 8:30 p.m. The Bridgeport Jazz Committee presents the 6th Annual Bridgeport Jazz Festival, 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

As mentioned by my colleagues, you are now listening to WRTC here in Hartford. 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I'm Herman, your host. It is now 6:59. We have done the call letters and the, actually it's 7 o'clock. So, WRTC Hartford. Next up, we're going to continue with Thelonious Monk. Monk, big band and quartet in concert. We're going to listen to 4 in 1.

7:17 in the a.m. Thelonious Monk, big band and quartet in concert. We heard Light Blue, 4-in-1, and of course, his signature exit song, Epistrophe. Next up, we're going to hear from Rosemary Clooney. She's going to do Rosemary Clooney and Perez Prada, the album entitled A Touch of Tabasco. We're going to hear Magic is the Moonlight.

7:25 in the a.m. You're listening to The Best in Jazz. I'm Herman, your host. That was Rosemary Clooney and Perez Prado. The album entitled A Touch of Tabasco. We heard Magic is the Moonlight, Sway, Quien Será, and Belly High. Next up, we're going to hear from McCoy Tyner. McCoy Tyner is going to play Duke Ellington. The album entitled McCoy Tyner Plays Duke Ellington. We're going to hear Duke's Place.

7:43 in the a.m. McCoy Tyner plays Duke Ellington. We heard Duke's Place, Caravan, Searching, and of course, Satin Doll. Now, for the next 21 minutes and 21 seconds, I am going to saturate you with an old Vernon Duke classic ballad entitled Autumn in New York, done for you by Clifford Brown, Max Roach, and the All-Stars from the album Best Coast Jazz. Here now, Autumn in New York.

Thank you for indulging me with that lovely ballad, Autumn in New York. Anybody that's seen the sunrise in autumn on 6th Avenue or the leaves changing in Central Park would get a glimpse of that beautiful island. Autumn in New York. Clifford Brown, Max Roach, and the All-Stars, the album entitled Best Coast Jazz. Next up, we're going to hear from Red Garland and John Coltrane, and they're going to give us

from the High Pressure album, Two Bass Hit. A Dizzy Gillespie and John Lewis composition. Here now, Two Bass Hit.

Good morning. It's 8:24 in the a.m. and you're listening to The Best in Jazz. My name is Herman, your host, and that was, of course, John Coltrane and Red Garland. Red Garland Quintet with John Coltrane and Donald Byrd. The album entitled High Pressure. We heard two bass hit, a Dizzy Gillespie and John Lewis composition, and that was followed by the album Dig It. We heard Billy's Bounce, a Charlie Parker composition. Next up, we're going to hear from Wayne Shorter from Speak No Evil. He's going to do a thing called Witch Hunt.

8:42 in the a.m. Wayne Shorter. The album Speak No Evil, we heard Witch Hunt, and the title cut, Speak No Evil. Next, we're going to hear from Wynton Marsalis live at the Village Vanguard with his septet. Wynton's going to play a 1632-time composition entitled Cherokee. Note that he plays this fast pace for 10 minutes on a muted trumpet. Try that while you're on your unicycle.

8:54 in the a.m. I'm going to try and squeeze in one more. Steve's in the house, so I'm not going to step on too much of his airtime. Wynton Marsalis, live at the Village Vanguard, he did Cherokee, that 1632 composition. Next up, he's going to do a thing called The Cat in the Hat is Back. And with that, I am going to thank everybody for the privilege of their time. Here now, The Cat in the Hat is Back.

0: morning to you. It's 4 minutes after 9 o'clock here on WRTC Hartford. Such a pleasure to be here filling in for the queen of progressive rock, Melissa, here on Tuesday mornings over the summer months here at RTC. And as I was driving into the studio here this morning, I was thinking how the summer has really cranked by. How about you, Herman?
1: It's summer too fast.
0: Too fast, right?
1: Too fast.
0: Here we are. August is shot, right?
1: Gone too fast.
0: And I guess the kids are trickling back in here.
1: The freshmen are trickling in.
0: On campus here and stuff. So the summer is waning. You know, I'll tell you what, if you got vacation this week, this is going to be a great, beautiful week for weather. Dry air. I may have a little thunder shower here maybe on Thursday, but overall, the week looks great, and the Labor Day weekend looks... is this Labor Day weekend coming up?
1: Can you believe that?
0: No. That's next weekend. We don't even know where we are. 2 weeks from now.
1: Okay, right.
0: Yeah, Labor Day is late,
1: okay.
0: Herman. Labor Day is late. So, but anyway, the point is, the summer, for me anyway, I mean, this is the fastest 3 hours you could think of being in here, in the studio here, doing this. I love doing it and everything. But overall, the time flies by here for me over the summer months. And so I thought this would be a great song to start off with here this morning. So let's go back to 1964 for this. I played this once or twice before, but a great way to start off genuine radio here on WRTC Hartford 89.3 FM. How time flies by.
2: Well, hello there, my. It's been a long, long time. How am I doing? I guess I'm doing fine. It's been so long now, and it seems that it was only yesterday. Gee, ain't it funny how time slips away? Well, how's your new love? I hope he's doing fine. Heard you told him that you'd love him till the end of time. Now that's the same thing that you told me. Seems like just

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Never know when I'll be back in town. But remember what I tell you, that in time you're gonna pay. And it's surprising how time slips away.

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If we should happen to play one that you remember, let us know it by making some noise. If we should pick up one that you might remember, we'd like to start it off by one of the real, real oldest. And it sounds something like this.

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Of course, that's the sweet little angel. But let's think about a guy that loses his girl. 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

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On this next tune, while we're reminiscing here, I would like for you to pay attention to the lyrics, not so much to my singing or the band. Of course, I think they're wailing out there, though. 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Give them a big hand. A little swing. Thank you. Thank you, but now we're going way down in the alley.

0: right. Music from, that's Patty Larkin here on WRTC. And we took a poll. Herman had his first coffee this morning. What time, Herman?
1: 4 a.m.
0: 4 a.m. So he did beat me. I had my first coffee this morning at 4:30.
1: Well, see?
0: But you got to be here earlier than me, right?
1: I got to be here early. I have to be on point.
0: As you always are, of course, of course. Music from Patty Larkin. So we really mixed it up there. And let's run down what you've been listening to here for the last 35 minutes or so. 1985 music from Patty Larkin from Step Into the Light. That song was called Caffeine. And then okay, Herman. See you in a couple weeks. Hey, before Patty Larkin, B.B. King from 64. And Herman said, let that one play, let it play, let it play. But we only played two songs from that particular album. That was from Live at the Regal. And we heard Sweet Little Angel and It's My Own Fault. Music from B.B. King from 1964. Of course, from the vinyl record. Before that, from 1979, music from Kansas, from their album entitled Monolith. We heard the song Reason to Be. Before that, their fifth release back in 1974, Lindisfarne. Not farm, farn, okay? From Happy Days, we heard the song Tomorrow. Before that, from 2016, great tune from the group Disturbed, from their album entitled Immortalize, we heard The Sounds of Silence. And we started a set of music off there way back again, 1964. Tennessee Ernie Ford, Funny How Time Slips Away. 9:36 here on WRTC Hartford. Steve in for my friend Melissa. Phil and Steve, that is. You have a suggestion, request, complaint, comment? You are welcome to dial us up here. You know the number, but if you're a brand new listener, let me give it out here. It's 860-297-2450. 860-297-2450. We'd love to hear from you, especially if you're a new listener and have never called up WRTC. Maybe you're a longtime listener and you don't really need to call, and that's just fine too, but we are always

for your input. That is for sure. As we are from our folks already chiming in from down south there in the Carolinas, namely this gentleman, John. John is in touch with us from Sunset Beach. John, a former upstate New York state trooper. He used to do the beat on the Northway, Adirondack Northway, you know, way up there above Glens Falls and way above Albany, Plattsburgh. You know the area there up there in the Adirondacks. Well, he is a retired gentleman. He's down in the Sunset Beach area. And he has a request here for us. First of all, thank you, John, for making this suggestion. And let's go back to 1989 for this, from the group The Tragically Hip. This is from their album Up to Here. It's their debut album. Let's listen to the song New Orleans Is Sinking. By request, music from The Tragically Hip. By the way, it's a Canadian rock band, The Tragically Hip, here on 89.3 WRTC Hartford. Here we go.

Oh,

All right, playing beautifully there. An album from 1967. The group is called Love, L-O-V-E, Love. That's their third release from 1967. Original vinyl, of course, from the album called Forever Changes. We heard You Set the Scene. Music from Love here on WRTC. And before that, let's tell you what you've been listening to. From 71, from The Summer Side of Life, music from Gordon Lightfoot, we heard Talking in Your Sleep. Before that, from 1977, group is called Lake, from their album entitled Lake, we heard the song Jesus Came Down. Lake kind of sounds like a Supertramp a little bit. And they also sound like Klaatu, is what I played before Lake. Music from Klaatu, K-L-A-A-T-U, from 1978, it was, from the album titled Sir Army Suit, and we heard this song called Mr. Mason. And we started a set of music off by request from the Tragically Hip from 1989, from their album entitled Up to Here. We heard the song New Orleans is Sinking, music from the Tragically Hip, by request for John. Down there in Sunset Beach. 10:01 here on WRTC. Heard from Gene from Tallinn, Mass. A lot of long-distance listeners here this morning. Also, Dennis from Rhode Island checking in online. And he didn't have any requests in mind, just says the music is good or great, and keep it going. So that's what we're going to do for you listeners out there. We thank you so much for tuning in here on WRTC. Phil and Steve in for my friend Melissa. Let's continue with the music. As I said, more requests coming in. Another one from down there in the Brunswick County area of North Carolina. Kevin always supplies me with a list. Kevin is the supervisor, of course, of the Up and Smoke Soup Sandwich Lounge down there in Sunset Beach. If you've ever been down to Sunset Beach, it's a nice spot. I've been down there, and they got some great spots to go to. Of course, you got Fibber McGee's, and you got Salt and Vine, and a whole bunch of fun spots in Sunset Beach. Of course, you have a beautiful, beautiful beach. Don't tell anybody about it, though. We don't want to tell too many people about that. But anyway, let's get back to the requests here. Let's get back to music. It's sidetracked very easily here. Anyway, so here we go. Let's go back to 1979. By request for Kevin, music from Blackfoot here on WRTC Hartford, Connecticut, USA. Here we go.

1983. We heard the song, well, you probably guessed it, Carolina Sunset. Music from the Marshall Tucker Band here on WRTC. And let's backsell what we just listened to for the last half hour. Before that, by request for Kevin. In fact, let's see, we did two requests for Kevin this past half hour. Yes, we can do requests for you listeners out there. 1973 music from ZZ Top, from Trey Ombre. We heard Beer Drinkers and Hellraisers. Before that, from 1975, from the Kinks, from Soap Opera, we heard the song Ordinary People. And then before that, by request, from 1972, for Gene in Tallinn, Massachusetts. Listening, of course, online. Thank you very, very much, Gene, for calling us up here at 860-297-2450. And she wanted to hear some Moody Blues. She wanted to hear Question. So, of course, from the album entitled Question of Balance. Music by request for Gene. Before that, from 1985, music from Professor Longhair from Rock and Roll Gumbo. We heard They Call Me Dr. Professor Longhair. And we started a set of music off there. Music by request, 1979, Blackfoot for Kevin again from Strikes. We heard the song Highway Song. And we are happy to play your request here on WRTC at 860-297-2450. And just had a nice call from the infamous Pseudo Chef, longtime broadcaster here on WRTC. He's been following me off and on over the summer months there, when I would come in every other week filling in for Melissa here on Genuine Radio. I would have the pleasure of having the Pseudo Chef follow me on Tuesday afternoons when he'd get here at noon, and I guess he's been promoted to Saturday afternoons here on WRTC. You're going to take a couple Saturday afternoons off from what I understand, but Pseudo Chef will be back in action very shortly, Sunday afternoons, 12 to 2:30, and he does play quite a mix of music, that is for sure. You know the Pseudo Chef, you know what he plays. So stay tuned for his return in a couple weeks at least here on Saturday afternoons between 12 and 2:30 here on WRTC, right before Greasy Tracks. A lot of other great shows here come to mind here on WRTC. Too numerous to mention, but when the guys call me up, I always like to mention their programs. Of course, Jeff Weisselberg here this afternoon doing his jazz, we'll say jazz and more show. I guess that's a good way to put it. Jeff is here for a long version of his program here, beginning at 3 and ending at 7:30 tonight. So stay tuned for Jeff Weisselberg here at 3 o'clock. 3 to 7:30 today here on RTC. Of course, before Jeff is the jukebox master here, JP, and he is here at noon today. So he follows me here Tuesday mornings. He follows Genuine Radio Tuesday mornings. He'll be here at noon sharp here on WRTC. So a great afternoon and early evening of programming here at WRTC. Again, 860-297-2450. Let's get back to work. Okay, let's go back to the year 1973. We're not going to play Brandy, You're a Fine Girl, but we'll play something else from this group. They are called The Looking Glass. Music from 1973 here on 89.3 WRTC Hartford.

All right. Working the phones here this morning. Let's see, what did we just listen to there? Yes, 1968. Okay. The group, who was that? MC5. That's who that was. Music from 1968. From Kick Out the Jams, we heard Motor City is Burning. Music from MC5 here on WRTC. And just quickly, we'll tell you what you heard before MC5. 1999 music, Great Request, Albert Cummings and the Swamp Yankees. Title cut from their album, The Long Way. We heard the song, The Long Way. Albert Cummings by request for the North Carolina people. A lot of people listening down there. Before them, before Albert Cummings, Nils Lofgren from 77. From Night After Night, we heard Going Back. Music from Nils Lofgren, Doug in Glastonbury. Like that one, like the piano. He is a great piano player, Nils Lofgren. And Doug, nice to hear from you from Glastonbury. Thanks for taking the time to call us up. Before Nils Lofgren, we started a set of music off there with Looking Glass from 73. And from Subway Serenade, that's the album, we heard Jimmy Loves Marianne. Music from The Looking Glass. Nice call from Has-Been from Bolton, Connecticut, listening to us, not online, but on his receiver. And he gave me about 73 suggestions to play here this morning. So we'll do at least one for you, okay? How's that? How's that, sir? Okay? We'll get something on the air for you before I sign off here at noon. Hey, good morning. This is Phil and Steve for my pal, my friend, the queen of progressive rock. That is Melissa here on Genuine Radio. She'll be back with you next Tuesday morning at 9 a.m. I believe that's the time she gets here, 9 a.m. sharp here next Tuesday morning. And looking at the lease list here on the wall here, I think a Bungalow Bill is up next on Saturday evenings for his turn to do his show, very similar to this with his own Bungalow Bill twists. So check him out Saturday night here, 7 o'clock here on WRTC. Of course, sandwiched between right before Bill, or kind of close to Bill, is, of course, Chris Coles doing Greasy Tracks, long-time running show here on WRTC. No need to go into explanation for what Chris does here for the station. But if you're new to the WRTC airways, we got a great website. Just go online, WRTC FM. You'll see our website there. Lots of information there. We have archival retrieval system we have there for the last 2 weeks. We have information on upcoming shows, past shows, what we played for you here. There's a feature there called Spinatron. You can look at that. Tells you what has been played. All kinds of stuff on there. Take some time. Check it out. Our WRTC FM website, if you haven't done that already. Okay, 3 minutes after 11 o'clock here on WRTC. Want to say hello to my wife, Elaine, who is helping her sister out there, Karen. They are somewhere in Plainville, I believe it is. She's listening this morning in Plainville. Elaine, that's great that you're doing that. And whoever else may be out there, tons of listeners out there this morning. And it's so nice to hear from you guys to call us up here at RTC. I'm very flattered with the amount of phone calls we get here. Okay, let's continue here on WRTC. Let's go back to 1977. How about some music from Emerson, Lake, and Palmer here on WRTC, Hartford, Connecticut, USA.

Okie dokie, 1997 music there from Smash Mouth. Here on WRTC, Walking on the Sun. I always liked that song when that came out, and that's kind of a new one for me to play here, I guess, on Genuine Radio, but I think it's a great song, and so I thought I would play it here for you this morning. Music from Smash Mouth from 1997. And let's back up, let you know what you've been listening to for the last, 48 minutes here. Oh, that must be a record. Music from Melissa Etheridge, 1988. Music from Melissa Etheridge from her debut LP. We heard the song called Similar Features. Before that, we did a couple songs there from the great Joe Bonamassa. From 2014, from Tour de Force, we heard Midnight Blues. And then before that, live at the Hollywood Bowl from 2024. Self-Inflicted Wounds, playing off that beautiful blue vinyl record. Before that, from before Joe Bonamassa, 1967, Junior Walker and the All-Stars. And we heard them live, and we heard the song Ami Cherie. And then before that, from 1974, music from Lynyrd Skynyrd from Second Helping. We heard the song I Need You. And then before that, from 1976, Jethro Tull, Too Young to Rock and Roll, Too Young to Die. And we started a set of music off there at around 11 o'clock. Music from Emerson, Lake, and Palmer from Works. We heard Hallowed Be Thy Name. Music from Emerson, Lake, and Palmer from 1977. Well, as I said, when I came on the air here this morning or shortly thereafter, it's the quickest 3 hours you could imagine. And this one is no exception. The hours, the minutes fly by here when I'm doing this and fielding your calls and stuff. And I hope I played something for everybody that did call. I did my very best in everything. If you don't hear it, if you didn't hear it this morning, please check out Bungalow Bill Saturday night here. He may play you one of those tunes, or you can also check out, of course, Melissa next Tuesday morning at 9 a.m. on another edition of Genuine Radio. Program note coming up at noon, JP, the Jukebox Poet, is in here. Surprised why he's not in here now, but he does things quite sharply, and he is on time, and he will be here at noontime today to carry you through to Jeff Weisselberg at 3 o'clock this afternoon, doing jazz and more. How shall I say it? Plays a wide mix of stuff. So check out Jeff this afternoon at 3 o'clock, 3 to 7:30 here this evening on WRTC, and I do see Jim making his way into the studio as I speak. So nice to be here, transitioning to him this afternoon at noontime sharp. So very good. Steve Strini, Fill In Steve, signing off. Thank you so much for listening. Thank you for all the requests and response. I marvel at it every time I walk in here and do this, and hopefully, Lord willing, back in 2 more weeks to do it again. Thank you so much for listening. I leave you with a song from the Little River Band, 1975. Should take us quite nicely up to Jim. Thank you so much for listening, and have a great Labor Day week, and I will talk to you shortly after that.

really is good night. Thanks a lot for coming to the show.

Keith Moon, Don't Worry Baby, and Cobwebs and Strange. Paying due respect to Mr. Keith Moon today. Hang on. Maybe that's a little better. Paying due respect. Keith Moon would have been 80 years old. That's right, 80 years old this week. I can't see Keith Moon being 40 years old. I mean, the man, an insanely talented rock drummer, but all sorts of angles of excess that went into Keith's short life. So, and of course, we started this set out with, we started to set out with Frank Zappa, America the Beautiful, of course, Ike Willis on vocals. After that, Cobwebs and Strange, a Who tune from a quick one, but really, really, I think, neatly capturing the mood of Mr. Moon. And Mr. Moon was also a fantastic, fantastic fan of the Beach Boys. The rumor was that he had said if the Beach Boys had ever asked them or Keith to be a drummer, he would be on the next plane to the United States and give up the whole Who experience. Who knows if that was true? That might have been ugly. In some ways, it was ugly anyway, but Keith Moon certainly gave us our share of good memories. And thanks, Steve. Phil and Steve did an awesome job this morning. I was in and out, but he really, really gets it done. Really beautiful show from Steve, so thanks for setting things up so nicely. Let's see. Up next, John Prine.

About 3 months ago, I was in Rome, Italy, not New York. I don't know what I was doing there, just there. I got this sandwich one day, and they gave me a newspaper with it. It was the only newspaper they had there that was in English. And they had all the news from all around the world just crammed into 4 pages. Didn't even have any funnies in there, you know. Every time you turn a page, something just jumped right out at you, you know. So I found an old friend in there, and I wrote her a song. It's for Dear Abby.

0: Which one did you want to start?
1: Well, we did two shows at the Bangladesh concert, and on one of the shows, Bob Dylan did a song that's not included in the album, Love Mine Is Zero. So since nobody will ever really get to hear it, and it's not in the album, he did Mr. Tambourine Man, which is in the album. I think you ought to play Love Mine Is Zero for your listeners so they could get a chance to hear it.
0: Okay, sounds like a good idea.

0: extraordinary. I mean, he was just absolutely brilliant. And, the only reason we didn't use it in the album is, first of all, we used one complete show, which was the second show, and we had too much time. It was 24 minutes already, one whole side, and we couldn't put it in, and it would be wrong to take it from one show. But I thought it'd be right that the listeners hear it, because it's just great, and he was fabulous on it. But that's the only one that's not on the album that you'll hear tonight, and if Greg wants to play it later, he can. But now let's play something from the album, and the introduction of Dylan by George, and you'll hear Hard Rain's Gonna Fall, which is fantastic.
1: Okay, on that cut for Love Minus Zero and the Limit, who was backing Bob?
0: Well, on all the cuts, what it is, it's George Harrison on electric guitar, it's Leon Russell on electric bass, it's Ringo Starr on, Richie's on tambourine, and on acoustic and vocals is Bob Dylan.
1: Okay. So the next cut, though, is on the Bangladesh.
0: Yeah, everything except that's on the Bangladesh. And he just came in right from bicycle riding on the day of the show, Bob, and just got up there and sang, and it was just really, it was probably the best performance he's ever done.
1: On K-Day, we're listening to the Bangladesh concert.

Bob Dylan from the concert Bangladesh, August 1st, 1971, 55 years ago. Not today, but close enough, month of August. Really, really fantastic set there. We heard one that was on the, those were taken from FM broadcast around 1971, 1972. We heard Hard Rain's Gonna Fall, and a track that was not on the original LP, Love Minus Zero, No Limit, which really kind of a beautiful version. The lineup then was, of course, Bob, George Harrison, Leon Russell on bass, Ringo on drums. I don't think I'm missing anybody else for those particular tunes, but really, really great performance from Bob, who, as you heard, just supposedly came in from riding his bicycle. They always have like one-off stories like that, but Bob probably practiced some. He sounded great there. At any rate, I have a reputation sometimes of, and it's unfair, of playing like nothing but Bob Dylan. I love Bob Dylan. Bob Dylan is my favorite. It's my birthday today, so I'm going to play some more Bob Dylan, of course. But I don't think I've played Dylan in a few weeks, so I think it's both deserved and not so deserved that I don't stop playing Bob Dylan. At any rate, yeah, before that, a couple from John Prine, another favorite. From Common Sense, we heard Forbidden Jimmy and started it off with, I'm sorry, we'll reverse your order. We heard Dear Abby and we heard Forbidden Jimmy from John Prine. Up next, a couple more from, now that I've run my disclaimer, a couple more from Dylan. We're going to hear the original pressing from Blood on the Tracks of...

0: And in the second show, he did Mr. Tambourine Man. In my opinion, the album is worth buying just for Bob Dylan, and I'm not trying to sell the album, but it's such an extraordinary performance. If you listen to this cut...
1: No, I think what we'll do is we'll play the other version, the version that is actually on the Bangladesh.
0: On the Bangladesh.
1: A little later on.
0: Okay.

star is in the press. Whoever it is, I wish they'd cut it out. When they will, I can only guess. They say I shot a man named Gray. Took his wife to Italy. She inherited $1 million. And when she died, it came to me. I can't help it if I'm lucky. People see me all the time. And they just can't remember how to act. Their minds are filled with big ideas, images, and distorted facts. And even you, yesterday, you had to ask me where it was at.

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She was with Big Jim, but she was leaning to the Jack of Hearts. Two doors

0: couple more somber takes from what later became the legendary Blood on the Tracks, Bob Dylan. We heard New York sessions of Lily Rosemary and the Jack of Hearts and Idiot Wind. And thanks to Chuck from Weathersfield, actually, he pointed out the man has good ears. So the version of Idiot Wind is quite a bit sadder. You know, I mean, obviously, Idiot Wind is about lost love, but with the kind of minor organ in it, it sounds quite a bit sadder than the more angry or punchier version, which became Blood on the Tracks. I love them both, but really, really interesting when you tear apart sessions like that. Of course, Dylan, I think, had initially been disappointed with the sessions he initially recorded in New York and ended up going back to Minnesota, his home state, to do a bit more recording. And those sessions and the New York sessions were mixed together to become the legendary recording we know now as Blood on the Tracks. Okay, enough with that. Let's play some Rolling Stones.
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2: 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Are you ready?
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2: time.
3: 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Is everybody ready?
2: 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They've done all sorts of other places in America. Now they're in New York. The first time in 3 years, the Rolling Stones.
3: The greatest rock and roll band in the world, the Rolling Stones.

Yeah. Thank you kindly. I think I busted a button on my trousers. Hope they don't fall down. You don't want my trousers to fall down now, do you?

Yeah, you know, we ain't talking alone. Who's listening? But I don't really know.

The Rolling Stones, Shine a Light from Exile on Main Street. Funny enough, I never cease to get amused by the Spinatron here, because it does credit the tune, Shine a Light, which by the way, thanks Pete and Cheryl in Weathersfield. Pete pretty much hates the Rolling Stones, so he was in a bit of a tirade. He's more of a punk rocker. We won't hold that against him. That's fine. At any rate, the LP that the Spinatron attributes it is 1990s Positive for Kids. So there you go. I don't know where they come up with these things, but maybe somewhere on the planet there is such a collection of tunes and Shine a Light is on it. I know not. Before that, of course, Stop Bringing Down and Rocks Off from Exile on Main Street. We heard If You Can't Rock Me and Fingerprint File from It's Only Rock and Roll, and Street Fighting Man, Live With Me, and Jumpin' Jack Flash from the great 1969 live Get Your Ya-Ya's Out on my short list of great live records of all time. But that is neither here nor there. All great stuff. And all, oddly or not so oddly enough, from the McTaylor years. The man's name is McTaylor, Jim. McTaylor years, really, really excellent stuff from an excellent, excellent period of the Stones. Some say the most excellent. Okay, up next, speaking of most excellent, one of the most excellent rock and roll bands from right here in the USA, Tom Petty and the Heartbreakers. The year is 1981. The LP today is going to be Hard Promises. Now, this one, great record, as I recall. Again, I still have dust on it. I haven't played it in maybe 40 years. But this was pretty much after Tom had cemented himself as a pretty huge star with Damn the Torpedoes. So we will play that, and after the first side, we'll talk a little bit about it. This one is a side one and side two, not in side A and side B. Side one, The Waiting, Woman in Love, It's Not Me, Night Watchman, Something Big, and King's Road, Tom Petty and the Heartbreakers.

0: King's Road, Tom Petty and the Heartbreakers from side one of Hard Promises. What did we hear? King's Road, of course. Before that, Something Big, Night Watchman, Woman Love, It's Not Me. And we started off, of course, with the colossal hit, The Waiting. You know, it's funny, my most pronounced memory of this record, and Tom was not only a great musician, but a fan of music as well. And once Tom had become a huge star with Damn the Torpedoes, the record company, which was, Backstreet, which MCA. Okay, MCA is the big company. MCA wanted to release this record with a atrocious, at the time, $9.98 list price. And Tom, being a fan that he was, and looking out for the youngsters like ourselves that had our hard-earned either work money or allowance money, insisted that he was not going to release it at the atrocious $9.98 price, and if it was, he would name the record $8.98 in protest. So that never happened, and I believe this record did come out at the $8.98 price. Of course, a few years later, CDs happened and all bets were off. The record industry, what pretty much went off on a cash grab that was a short-term gain and long-term a huge, huge mistake. But I digress. At any rate, this is a classic lineup of Tom Petty and the Heartbreakers, Stan Lynch on drums, Mike Campbell on guitar. And if you haven't read Mike Campbell's fantastic autobiography, I encourage you to. It's quite good. Ben Montench on organ, Ron Blair on bass, and of course Tom Petty himself on guitar, vocals, and the like. Let's see. I'm gonna turn on side two. Let me get something going while I flip things over.
1: From the Saturday Evening Post, this is the Post Perspective for August 25th. In today's Post of 1962, Attorney General Robert Kennedy said the world was getting a bad impression of America. His article came from the recent goodwill tour he had made to several European and Asian countries, where he was often met with protesters and hecklers. He said foreigners were getting the impression that capitalism was the basic character of the nation, and the U.S. was controlled by a few wealthy Americans. These misperceptions were the work of communist agents spreading misinformation about America. Smart, articulate, and well-organized, these agitators, Kennedy said, were destroying the goodwill our nation had earned in third world countries. He added, there was far more the U.S. could do to show the world that the country wasn't how its enemies described it. America had to become more dedicated and to show the world its successes and prosperity. The challenge would be to live up to our claims of liberty and opportunity. Kennedy wrote, this struggle will be long, costly, and require hard, unglamorous work. There's more from the Post at SaturdayEveningPost.com.

0: Well, that's not normal fare for the feedback loop, but I just heard from J-Dub the passing of the iconic Dolly Parton, who I guess died earlier today. And there are no stars quite that big. You know, I'm not one who listens to Dolly daily, but if you play roots rock of any caliber, any degree, probably in some way, directly or indirectly, you were inspired by some sort of angle of Dolly Parton. Phenomenal musician, a phenomenal, I guess, movie star, television star. Folks like that are not coming around anymore. They were of a different time, and now we lost one more of them. So I just wanted to mark the passing. And also, this is live radio, too. There's no algorithm that spouts out the patronizing Dolly Parton nonsense. I mean, heartfelt tribute to Dolly. So there we go. And I actually didn't get to follow up on the end of Tom Petty. So let's talk about Tom. Let's see. We heard You Can Still Change Your Mind, Criminal Kind, Insider, Thing About You, and Letting You Go. That was side two of Tom Petty and the Heartbreakers, Hard Promises. A record that's really aged, I would say, quite well. It's just straight ahead rock and roll. And to keep things eclectic, because that's what you would want, right? We're going to be playing some Black Sabbath.
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Tell me, people, am I going insane? Black Sabbath from Sabotage. Yeah, yeah. And, of course, Symptom of the Universe. We started off, and this is no algorithm radio, you can tell, because we went, I was thinking, one of the first times in radio history where we segued from Dolly Parton into Black Sabbath, with a world of respect to both the late Ozzy Osbourne and the late Dolly Parton. And before that, the late Tom Petty. The Righteous Brothers said, if you've been living forever, then life is just a one-night stand. If there's a rock and roll heaven, then they ought to have a hell of a band. Well, if you put those guys together, you know, all due respect for all three of them, but it could be a mess as well. but I wish you know, all the peace to all of those people, because they're quite talented. The whole lot of them. Speaking of quite talented, the whole lot of them. 3 o'clock. We're coming up on 3 o'clock time for J-Dub show. So if you're into jazz and maybe just a sprinkle of hijinks to taste, that's what you're going to get. You're going to get the really, really good quality mix on Afternoon Delight at 3 o'clock. So make sure you stay tuned to J-Dub. What do we got up next? Actually, we're going to do a bit of shifting gears from Sabbath with Ozzy to Sabbath with the late, great Ronnie James Dio. Yeah.

0: Black Sabbath, Sign of the Southern Cross, and over from the Mob Rules LP, complete with scratches and all. I'm just about on my way out of here, and J-Dub is just ready. I mean, he's ready to spin the magic.
1: I'm ready.
0: He is so ready. So I will be back next Tuesday. I hope you enjoyed the feedback loop between 12 and 3 today. Of course, I've been getting some calls in Simsbury too, Friday nights from 6 to 8-ish. I've been running WSIM 103.5, playing the same kind of mix of eclectic tunes. So if you're on the other side of the mountain, absolutely tune in 6 to 8 Friday. And, of course, always tune in here on Tuesdays 12 to 3 and all other hours that you're not, you know, interested in such things. At any rate, I'm going to get out of here and make room for J-Dub, and I wish you all farewell.

Good afternoon. Thanks to JP, the jukebox poet, for setting it up so nicely for me, J-Dub. This is J-Dub's Afternoon Delight, and I'm here till 7:30 tonight. JP set it up nicely after fill-in Steve set it up for him, after Herman set it up for him. We all work together here. It's a team effort here at WRTC Hartford.

Oh, yeah, that's Booker T and the MGs. Shall we run down what we heard in the first half hour? I do believe that's the proper way to do things here at WRTC. It is a lovely day, ain't it? It sure enough is. The sun is shining, a little touch of fall. It's not too hot. It's not raining. It's beautiful out. It's a lovely day. So we started off with Bill Withers. Lovely day, as we often almost always do. And then the Carnegie Hall Jazz Band from their self-titled album gave us South Rampart Street Parade. The Manhattan Transfer, a little bit of vocal jazz from their live album called, appropriately enough, Live, did Four Brothers and Ray's Rock House. And then we just went all the way back to 1966 to the Atlantic album called And Now! Exclamation point by Booker T and the MGs. Four tracks were My Sweet Potato, One Mint Julep, Don't Mess Up a Good Thing, and Soul Jam. This is J-Dub's Afternoon Delight. I'm here for an extended edition till 7:30. Right now, I do want to say, hello, Bruce. How you doing? And now we're going to go a little forward from 1966, 2 years to 1968, the classic Columbia Records debut album, From Blood, Sweat, and Tears, Child is Father to the Man. We're going to hear three tracks, the first one being a cover of a lovely, jazzy Harry Nilsson composition. And the number in the studio, 860-297-2450.

you.

0: Yep, Blood, Sweat, and Tears, first album, Child is Father to the Man with Al Kooper. Three great tracks from that great classic album. Without Her, Something Going On, and House in the Country. Once again today, ladies and gentlemen, I find myself in a bluesy mood. I'm going to do a bluesy set right now, starting off with Connecticut's own, the Hartford area's own, Jeff Pitchell. Enjoy.
1: Is there a particular song by Stevie Ray Vaughan you wanted to hear?

0: gonna get too much on the bill, dear. $500 already, baby. Yeah, but I know that I'm, you know, that 18% is killing me. Yeah, I understand, I know you want to charge it and everything, but yeah, no.
1: From the American Express.
0: Wait a minute, man. Yeah, I told you to take that MasterCard with you and take one with you and leave one at home. Yeah, but you look good in them blue jeans, though. Yeah, I understand, they got them on sale up that side of the wall,

0: yes. Go and charge it, dog. I'm guilty, go on. I know you gonna charge it, man. Oh, I know you look good in them blue jeans. Yeah, look like you've been pulled in them. Oh, charge it, baby. Yeah, I'll see you later on. I'm gonna go on to work here. And when I come back, I want to see you with them jeans on, baby.
1: All right, we're going to continue with the blues a little bit, and this one in particular is Midnight Blues by Gary Moore, and this one's going out to Tom. Let's get it queued up here on a computer, and the mouse ain't working. The mouse is in the house.

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And it sounds like what you're supposed to say when you have that kind of problem. It's called Mercy. Mercy. Mercy.

WRTC Hartford, where we remember Dolly Parton. I do have a guest in the studio today. General Chaos is here. He can't speak. He's overcome with grief and respect for the late Dolly Parton.

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This is a jazz calendar of events and programs taking place in the greater Hartford area. 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Each Wednesday, a different artist performs with a jam session to follow. Wednesday, August 26th, it's Hanif Nelson and Jordan Cherry. 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The Nutmeg Restaurant in South Windsor presents the big band sound of the 1940s band on the second Tuesday of every month. Carmine's Bar, Grill, and Stage in East Hartford presents Paisley's All-Star Jazz Invitational Series once a month on Tuesdays from 7:30 to 10:30. A local or regional artist opens the show with a jam session that will follow. The Red Sat Jazz Band on the third Wednesday of every month. Showtime is 8 p.m. The Town of Branford presents the Branford Jazz on the Green Series. 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Thursday, September 3rd, is contemporary jazz vocalist Lindsay Webster. The Second Home Lounge in Winstead presents solo, duo, or trio jazz ensembles on Thursday nights from 6:30 to 8:30 p.m. The Bridgeport Jazz Committee presents the 6th Annual Bridgeport Jazz Festival, 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

Yeah, there's a lot going on around here. Check it out. Thanks to Dwayne for putting together that announcement. He did mention Myron Usman and the Jam Fam playing every Tuesday at Sarah's on Park in Bloomfield. That's free, and that is tonight because it's Tuesday. That's from 6 to 9. Also tonight, another free event, Michael Palin's Other Orchestra, an 18-piece big band crammed in and rocking out, slamming some great jazz at the Hungry Tiger in Manchester. That's from 8 to 10. I do believe I'll be there myself. Thursday, I'll tell you about a couple of things. Well, let's see. Tonight's Tuesday. Tomorrow night at Wednesday, I forget who's playing, but there's always something cool going on jazz-wise at Black Eyed Sally's on Asylum in downtown Hartford, where a band plays, and then there's a jam session after that. On Thursday, two things going on. I just recently saw the Al Fenton Big Band. They're great. Check out the Al Fenton Big Band online. Look them up. This Thursday, the 27th, they do an open rehearsal at the Carousel Museum in Bristol. It's BYOB and BYOF. That's bring your own booze and bring your or beverage and bring your own food. Look online. You'll get information about getting tickets for that at the Carousel Museum. Band plays from 6:15 to 8:15 with music before and after for your dancing enjoyment. Also on Thursday, I myself will be playing from 5:30 to 8:30 at the Talcott Mountain Collective in Simsbury. That's a free event. And then the Al Fenton Big Band has another gig on Saturday night, which is the 29th, the Hangar Dance in the Hangar at the New England Air Museum. Doors open at 6:30, dancing from 7 to 10. Go online and look for tickets for that, too. So check out the Al Fenton Big Band. Get all their information either on their Facebook page or online. All right, let's see. We've been doing a lot of blues. Should I run down what we've been playing, hearing? Oh, yeah. That was a long set. Albert Collins from Collins Mix did There's Gotta Be a Home, Honey Hush, and Master Charge. Gary Moore did Still Got the... From... The album Still Got the Blues did Midnight Blues. B.B. King did Sweet Little Angel. Johnny Guitar. Watson did She Moves Me. Guitar Slim did Suffer in Mind. Two tunes from Cannonball Adderley. Mercy, Mercy, Mercy. Sometimes we're not prepared for adversity. And from the Them Dirty Blues, we heard Cannonball's Quintet do the title track. Jeff Pitchell from Heavy Hitter did Eye for an Eye and Prisoner of Love. Maceo Parker from Southern Exposure did Sister Sanctified and Fun in the Sun. Larry Carlton, guitarist extraordinaire from Renegade Gentleman, did Never Say Naw. Otis Rush from Morning in the Morning came out on Atlantic in 1969, did Me, Working Man, and You're Killing My Love. That's enough talking. We're going to do a long set right now. Five tracks from Harvey Mann.

Ho, Fela Kuti. I played some blues earlier, and I got several phone calls. People were enjoying that, maybe even as much as I was. So let's do a little more blues.

know I got to move. Called back by the syndicator.

Yep, that's the blues. That's what we got happening right here at WRTC Hartford, 89.3 FM, the right place to be on the left side of the dial. This is an extended version of J-Dub's Afternoon Delight. I've been here since 3 o'clock. I'll be out here in 30 minutes. It'll be time for Chillin' with Jay, with the original Grandmaster Jay, running down that blues set. All those tracks were from a fine compilation collection on the British Ace label called Kings of the Blues. We heard Frankie Lee Sims doing I'll Get Along Somehow. Babyface Turner gave us Blues Serenade. Flash Terry did On My Way Back Home. John Lee Hooker gave us Odds Against Me. And T-Bone Walker just wrapped it up with Sitting Here Thinking. That's what I'm doing. I'm sitting here thinking. And I'm thinking I'm going to move right now to a CD called Hot Java Jazz, put out by Starbucks and Verve. That's the Java connection. And this collection features various artists. We're going to start off with Billie Holiday, move to Bud Powell, and then guitarist Mark Whitfield.

nothing can be done. Comes a fire, then you know just what to do. Blow a tire, you can buy.

Oh, that was sweet. That was nice hearing that little piano, the final note or chord ringing out there, sustaining. Very nice. We heard Billie Holiday doing Comes Love, Bud Powell doing Dance of the Infidels, and Mark Whitfield doing Harlem Nocturne. The original Grandmaster Jay is in the house, and he is preparing as I speak for Chilling with Jay, which will be taken over in 14 minutes at 7:30. My name is J-Dub, Jeff Weiselberg, and this has been an extended edition of J-Dub's Afternoon Delight here at WRTC Hartford. I'll run down really quickly one more time some of those live things happening. Tonight, Myron Usman and the Jam Fam, that's guitar, bass, and drums and vocal, they're playing at Sarah's on Park. That's in Bloomfield. They play from 6 to 9, so they've already started. I'm going to be heading over to the Hungry Tiger to hear Michael Palin's Other Orchestra, an amazing 18-piece big band that plays from 8 to 10. That's tonight. I myself will be playing and singing at the Talcott Mountain Collective on Thursday from 5:30 to 8:30. Also going on Thursday, the Al Fenton Big Band. Oh, I lost the information. I just had it on my phone right here. They are playing at the Carousel Museum. It's an open rehearsal. That's on Riverside Avenue in Bristol. Just look up Al Fenton Big Band online and you'll get all that information. And then they're playing Saturday, the 29th, doing a hangar dance at the New England Air Museum. That is also a fantastic big band. Music from 7 to 10. I heard them this past Sunday night. They're fantastic. Check them out. All right, I'm going to go back to some Santana to take us all the way down to 7:30 when it's time for Chilling with Jay. Thanks for listening. Thanks for the phone calls. I'll be back next Tuesday, God willing, and the creek don't rise. Once again, remembering Dolly Parton. I'm sure you'll be hearing a lot of Dolly Parton. Maybe not on Chilling with Jay, but you'll be hearing her on some other shows for sure. I'll be back next Tuesday, God willing, and the creek don't rise. I said that already. Don't forget, wherever you go, there you are. And in the immortal words of the late, great Warren Zevon, enjoy every sandwich. Thank you, everybody.

0: It's Dr. Chilling with Jay Show. Get ready to do my thing. It's been a stressful week, but I'm here. We're going to make it happen, and we're going to have the Chilling with Jay Show fire as usual. So sit back, relax, enjoy as the J-Dub. I thought I had it right. As J-Dub just said, I'm already here making it happen. So sit back, relax, enjoy the show. I'm here till 9 p.m., followed by the Shagging Flies in their sports report. So let's go. Let's get this started without any further ado. Original Grandmaster J on the ones and twos. Hello.
1: 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It's your boy Mark Will, and you are now rocking with the one, the only, the original Grandmaster J.